0: Welkom Radio Oost-West. Bij Radio Oost-West.
1: This is the story of El Luto. A man who was born to be hunted like a wild animal. Because he was poor. But he refused to accept his fate. And today, his honor has been restored.

Other things just make you swear and curse. When you're chewing on life's gristle, don't grumble, give a whistle.

about the boy. And I know it's stupid to be mad about the boy. I'm so ashamed of it, but must admit